0: Det her er Radio Limfjord.
1: She work it, girl, she work the bowl. 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Look at the way she's shaking. 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

changed. 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And every once in a while, I start texting, write a paragraph, but then I delete the message. Think about you like a pastime. 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Or I wasn't ready to act right. 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

0: 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Og tak for det.
1: I catch myself tiptoeing around you, won't ask for help. I don't want to upset you, I'm out of touch with my feelings. And I'm too scared to admit it. I feel like a ghost, can't see my reflection. I hate the way that I crave your affection. I'm out of touch with my feelings. And I'm too scared to admit it.

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1: They say the holy water's watered down, and this town's lost its faith. Our colors will fade eventually, so if our time is running out, day after day, we'll make the mundane a masterpiece. Oh my, my, oh my, my love, I take one look at you, you're taking me out.

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1: You're just like my favorite song going round and round my head. 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

So romantic. We fight so beautifully. So I just gotta have it. With you, I'm gonna die young. But without you, nothing's fine. And I know that I should run. 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

It's hard to say that I'd rather stay awake when I'm asleep, because my dreams are bursting at the seams.